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It's gonna be all right.

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Og vi skal høre et nummer, der hedder Bad Time.

Gruppen hed Soupy Sales, og nummeret det hed The Mouse. Nu skal vi have fat i The Beach Boys. You're so good to me.

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Det hedder nummeret her med Jackie DeShannon. Vi skal have fat i Sam Cooke. Han skal synge et nummer, der hedder Love Will Find a Way.

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Vi skal have fat i The Hollies, et nummer, der hedder I'm Alive.

0: It's Wonderful to Be in Love. Det hed nummer her med The Ovations. Nu skal vi høre en gruppe, der hedder The Detergents. Og det nummer, der hedder 007.
1: Hey, Tommy, what's the matter? You look down.
2: Man, I'm most disturbed.
1: Why?
2: It's my girl.
1: What do you mean?
2: She's involved with another guy.
1: Another guy?
2: An international personality.
1: Wow.

0: salad?
1: Yeah, what was her name?
0: I don't know.
2: And the detergents, open here. Og nummer, det var 007. 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Vi skal have været i Alvin Cash og The Crawlers. 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

I don't know when R gets the wind. 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

Neam Lyn med Wild Eyes West was making love to you. 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

0: Det var en god gammel kending, vi fik her fra The Bee Gees. I've got to get a message to you.
1: Vi skal have et stykke med Freddie Brekke her. Ansen von Tarau.